0: noventas.
1: Prejudice. 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Like to hear it? Here it go. Free your mind.
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0: 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Churchill claps Mao Zedong on the back.
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0: 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And it is a trip.
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